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Sublime, we just ended our trip, our cruise giveaway this weekend, same as Guns N' Roses, but you still got a chance to get on board that boat. 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

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Hear the keyword, put it into the pop-up box, and be a thousandaire by the end of the hour on Q94.7.

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Q94.7. Just a touch after 9 o'clock on this Monday night with the big rig, putting the day to bed. You're hanging out with me. We're a different crew, man. The nighttime, we are a different vibe all the way around. Maybe you're winding down the day. Maybe everybody's gone to bed. You're just trying to finish up a few things, getting your Tuesday started, trying to get a good old-fashioned rock and roll state of mind. I appreciate you being here and doing that. I'm going to tell you how you can do it with $1,000 in your pocket tomorrow in just two songs. It is Ram Jam.

94.7, home of commercial-free Mondays and the Big Mad Morning Show. Metallica is overseas doing their thing. Def Leppard finished up Vegas. Then they went and did a huge show in India. They've been letting us in through the backstage door, through their YouTube page. Their videos are unreal. Take a look at what they've done with the Sphere. And hopefully here in the States, in the next 6 to 7 months, we may find out they're coming back here to America.

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Yes, a new album called Sanctuary. This takes us all the way back to the beginning, some 20-plus years ago. It's Bring Me to Life.

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Oklahoma's classic rock, Q94.7. I was talking about Dreamboat Annie last hour turning 50 and being inducted into the Grammy Hall of Fame last Friday. I had a shot for Crazy on You. I'm going to get to it after Green Day on this Monday night with the Big Rig. Thank you for being here.

Q94.7, Oklahoma's classic rock. All has been quiet for quite some time with Aerosmith. That's why we're all starting to go, are we getting closer and closer to maybe a one-off show or maybe something bigger? When I know more, you'll know more. My Big Rig Rock Report every day keeps you dialed in. It's Janie's Got a Gun.

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0: Oklahoma's classic rock, Q94.7. I will see you back here tomorrow night, 7 o'clock, 2 for Tuesday night. 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
0: Evan, cannot thank you enough for spending the nights with me, man. Big Rig, always. 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

Happy Tuesday. 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
1: 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It's Pink Floyd.

0: October is a pumpkin time, but two. Yeah, that's why it doesn't come up on February 11th. 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

0: sure if it's Tuesday or just a second Monday. Oh, wait, twofers. Yay! It's Tuesday.
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0: 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Hey, thanks to Mom's Day, we have this for you here tonight. It's no secret that moms keep everything from falling apart, but how long would a family last without her running the show? 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

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All right, let's get to some Florida news on this 2 for Tuesday. A Florida woman earned a reputation as public enemy number two by terrorizing her neighborhood with a week-long poop

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0: 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Expected to hit $5 across the country in June. California residents are already paying over $6 for 1 gallon of gas right now. 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
0: It's Oklahoma's classic rock, Q94.7. Some people going out of town for Memorial Day weekend, 4th of July weekend. Going on summer vacations for an entire week. Need a little spending money? We could definitely help you out today. We do the cash contest weekdays, right? So today being no different, $1,000 keywords are back. And your first chance to win some money is coming up later on this morning.

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You can't even see the weekend from here. 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

0: 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Hey, thanks for hanging out with us on this Tuesday morning. Doc Reno here. It's the Red Eye Rock Lounge. 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Just click on that red microphone button. 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

0: Oklahoma's Classic Rock, Q94.7. You know, I mentioned on the show that I'm not much of a movie guy. This came out. The top box office movies of all time here in the U.S. Instead of doing the top 10, I'll do the top 5. See what you think. See how many of these movies you've actually seen. All right, number 5, Titanic from 1997. I've never seen it. Number 4, E.T. from 1982. I've never seen it. Number 3, The Sound of Music, 1965. I've never seen it. Number 2, Star Wars, A New Hope. That one I saw, 1977. Number 1, Gone with the Wind, 1939. I've never seen it.
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Q94.7, Oklahoma's Classic Rock. Whether you're working or playing, we're glad you're listening. 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It's Doc Reno here. 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
1: Whiny little bitch.
0: How awesome was that? Another sweep. So the guys get a bunch of rest before they have to pick back up. We're going to see some guys that haven't been doing well injury-wise probably heal 100%. So pretty awesome. Congratulations to the Oklahoma City Thunder making it to the next round on our way to another NBA championship. Woo-hoo. For the city.

0: Good morning. It's the Big Man Morning Show on Q94.7. You know, Gimpy and I were having a conversation the other day about AI and how great AI can be for certain things.
1: Yeah. I've been against it for the longest time because it's going to take over the world and it's ruining everything as it is already. But I found some really cool stuff out of it.
0: Well, I got another example to show you how cool it is. Yeah. Somebody apparently redid the Growing Pains theme song.
1: Oh, God.
0: But Alan Thicke is a drunk.
1: Yeah.
0: So let's take a listen to it and see what you guys think. Oh, and in the video, they show him just drinking and throwing stuff against the wall.
1: Doing typical alcoholic things.
0: He's yelling and getting mad short. Oh, my gosh. Okay. Kirk Cameron's crying. Yeah. Okay. Yeah, all right. I thought it was going to be like him being drunk.
1: Oh, right. Yeah, like the lyrics and then changed up, whatever. No. I spotted that over the weekend, and I laughed my ass off because I was like, yeah, I could totally see that happening. That would have put a different twist on that show.
0: Not as good as the Chuck Norris kicking.
1: No.
0: Where he kicks everybody's ass.
2: Oh, yeah, that was good.
1: Yeah.

0: it is pretty awesome. I've seen those professional athletes jump over a moving car that's coming towards them. That's pretty awesome.
1: I've also seen them not do it, if you know what I'm saying. So.
0: Those are the better ones. Scott's been caught having sex with the trash can. Just goes to show that people will do anything nowadays. By do, I mean have sex with. Obviously comes out of Scotland. Tarbolton is the town that it comes out of. And the incident actually happened last Halloween, but I guess he's just now getting sentenced over it. So what happened was, is a dude named Craig Proven was spotted by a neighbor with his pants down around his ankles, thrusting at the trash can. The neighbor described it to police as having sex with the bin. He was then seen eating cardboard out of it.
2: Ugh.
0: Before the neighbor shouted at him and then called the police. The police got there and they found Craig with his boxer shorts on and kind of wobbly. He said that he had his pants down so he could show the officers his injuries.
1: I tried to show my wife my injury last night, but...
0: Yeah. So this guy apparently, at least according to his lawyer anyway, has an unusual background and conduct. I don't know if that's just, you know, fancy talk for mental illness or he's just weird. But regardless, he goes to jail, finally gets sentenced, and now all he has to do is 50 hours of unpaid work, so volunteer work, you know, community service, and he was spared from being put on the sex offenders register, which I don't agree with. I think he should be put on the sex offenders list.
1: I think if you expose your genitals, hold on, I want to make sure I get this right. I think if you expose your genitals to people intentionally, mm-hmm. you should go on the sex offenders list.
0: Mm-hmm. But if you're in the front of, if you're in the street, let's just say the trash cans, like you put them on the curb, right? Mm-hmm. When trash day's out, mm-hmm. right? And you're out there and you got your pants around your ankles and kind of looks like you're umping this... this trash can here. You yeah. can't tell if the dong's out or not because, yeah. you know, it's across the street.
1: Yeah.
0: You know. Does that count? I think it counts.
1: So if a woman's there and he's engaging in sexual activity in between the trash cans, should they go on the sex offenders list?
0: I mean, they are offending the sex.
1: Mm-hmm. I'm just saying that we'd say all the time, like, two consenting adults shouldn't put you on the sex offenders list.
0: Right.
1: And just because he was a solo artist doesn't necessarily...
0: But you are out in public.
2: Yeah.
0: You know what I mean? If you can get in trouble for walking around in your house butt-ass naked, but the curtains are open, mm-hmm. that's basically the same thing.
1: Yeah. Yeah, I was correlating with the sex part.
0: Yeah.
1: Because we typically, the argument we always have is, if there's a consenting other person mm-hmm. involved, we go, eh... Why are they getting on the sex offenders list?
0: I think that if it involves the sex and you're in the public doing it, yes, you should be on that list regardless. If you're
1: trash caught, can or otherwise?
0: Yes. Yeah. If you were caught just peeing by the trash can, then it's like, okay, he was just taking a leak. Clearly, there's the puddle.
1: So the motion of the ocean is what you have issue with that puts you on the list.
0: I think that's what does it.
1: Okay.
0: Now, if you're just sitting there, two consenting adults between two trash cans soaking... As the BYU students call it. Ah! Different story, right? There's no motion. There's no ocean. We just soaking.
1: Using different vernacular yeah. does not make you less guilty.
0: Exactly.
1: You call it murder. I call it settling a disagreement.
0: Right.
2: Right.
0: The jury called it manslaughter, though. Right. That's what matters.
1: Cancer patient develops uncontrollable Irish accent during treatment.
0: Oh, no.
1: An American man in his 50s with prostate cancer developed an uncontrollable Irish accent. Duke University and Carolina Urologic Research Center researchers published the case in the British Medical Journal, calling it the first foreign accent syndrome case linked to prostate cancer. The patient maintained the Irish brogue for 20 months of treatment until his death. Although he lived in England during his 20s and had distant Irish family connections, he never spoke with an Irish accent previously. Doctors believe a paraneoplastic neurological disorder caused the syndrome, where cancer patients' immune system attacks brain and nerve tissue. Quote, his accent was uncontrollable, present in all settings, and gradually became persistent, according to researchers. Only two similar cancer-related cases exist, both involving women patients between 2009 and 2011. To which I say, so what, back in the day?

0: 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I hit a new record yesterday.
1: Congratulations.
0: I'm not proud of it.
1: Okay. I retract my congratulations.
0: Thank
1: I don't know,
0: you.
1: Maybe.
0: Just over $60 to fill my tank in my Palisade. I know. Never have I ever spent that much on a gas. And if you're feeling it like I am this morning, I got a little bit of a remedy. Something to help you out. Putting a grand in your hand. 9 chances for you to win $1,000 throughout your workday today. 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And if you win, you won't be complaining like me when you have to pay at the pump.

0: Q94.7 Oklahoma's classic rock. So the Comets are out of town right now. They're in Albuquerque, but they'll be back next week as they take on the Reno Aces. And next weekend, everything 2000s. It's Y2K weekend is what they're calling it. You know, music from the 2000s. They, on Saturday, they're giving away Y2K bucket hats.
1: Okay.
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0: 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We love hearing from you. Couple ways to do it. BMMS and whatever you'd like to say to 82945. 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
1: Well, good morning, Corbin. I think it's safe to say the springtime has not been my friend at all whatsoever. And I'm not one that suffers from allergies.
0: Okay.
1: But, like, the ticks have kicked my ass so far. Going out playing disc golf, I'm in the woods. You know what I mean? Mm-hmm. I'm pulling ticks off of me, like, connected to my toes. You know?
0: How many have you had?
1: How many
0: in
1: ticks?
0: My life, I've had one.
2: Yeah.
1: Really?
0: Yeah, lucky you get a lot of ticks.
1: Yeah, I know. I don't know if it's because it's open bar for them or whatever, right? But hell, just last weekend, last time I played disc golf, I pulled 3 ticks off of me.
2: Oh, my goodness.
1: And these were like days after I'd already thought I got them all.
0: Do you just pull them or do you use like the end of a match?
1: I use tweezers and I just pull them out.
0: Okay.
1: Giggity. But yeah, and then poison ivy, right? It's kicking my ass right now. Mosquitoes are also a big pain in the dong, right?
2: Yeah.
1: And I found this scientific study that they say if you want to fix that, use patchouli. Because apparently, mosquitoes
0: in
1: don't
0: essential
1: like
0: oil.
1: Yeah, mosquitoes don't like patchouli either.
0: Huh.
1: Yeah, you know what I mean? So, like, they put it in, like, some hand cream body lotion or whatever, and the scientists, these fancy smart people, they're working on, like, marketing and whatnot. But they say if you get some patchouli and some of your own favorite lotion, mix it together, slather yourself up, and then the mosquitoes aren't going to come a-biting on you.
2: Well, you got the look down. Now you just got to smell like
1: it. Just not wash my ass for a couple of days to smell like one.
0: We start seeing him burning incense everywhere.
2: All right.

0: dinner at Christmas, her own mom's house. We almost missed a flight because she decided to start ironing at the 1 hour mark before we needed to be there. I started telling her things are an hour earlier than they are. Still late. Last month, I just left her. You know what she did? Laughed. I thought it was hilarious. Or she thought it was hilarious. This isn't a deal breaker. She's my person, but what can I do? I wrote this email while waiting for her. I might still be here when you get me the answer. I can't be the only one who deals with this. I think she doesn't understand time like a normal person. Lindsay.
1: I think that's it. I think he just said it. She doesn't understand time like a normal person. Because she might, I think, when someone texts the ADHD, if she does in fact have that, I think it would be a great idea if she has never been tested to get tested, because 5 minutes can seem like 50 minutes and 50 minutes can seem like five to someone with that. And she could be losing her focus and deeply absorbed in different tasks when she needs to be focused on getting ready or walking out the door. So medication can help her with that. Otherwise, if she doesn't want to get tested or feels like she doesn't have that, then just deal with it and know that since that's your person, you already know that this is just who she is.
0: Gimpy.
2: First of all, before you give any advice, a pimp hand is typically a backhanded strike.
0: Okay.
2: And there's different techniques for low targets, eye level targets, and shorter targets. Eye level, use the direct horizontal, bam, shorter targets.
0: Horizontal?
2: Yeah.
1: Listen, I swear I've never been pimp slapped.
2: Uh-huh.
1: I think it's movies, because I did say backhand. I asked if it was a backhand.
0: Yeah. I'm actually shocked to you that's never happened to you.
1: Why?
0: Usually you have a story for everything.
1: Oh, yeah.
2: There's nothing you could do about it, bro. Just suck it up and deal with it. You're going to be late. It is what it is. Sit down and enjoy the time. Grab a drink. Pet the cat. Whatever. While you're waiting. It'll be fine. It's not the end of the world.
0: Yeah. Is this a you problem or a her problem? Because to me, it sounds like a you problem. 9 years, you haven't got used to it? 9 years you haven't come to terms with it. What's wrong? She's not doing what you want, normal person, or you're normal?
2: Mm.
0: Because if you care about her and you say she's her, who cares? Guess who she's getting dressed up for? You.
2: Mm-hmm.
0: Is she ADHD? I don't know. She definitely has some sort of neurological divergency. There are some people that have a brain that doesn't see, like you go, hey, we're leaving in 2 hours. And they go, okay, not yet.
1: Right.
0: And then you're like, hey, we leave in an hour. And they go, okay, not yet.
2: Mm-hmm.
0: And then you're like, hey, we leave in 30 minutes. And they go, okay, not yet. Right. They see that as plenty of time. So it's just the way her brain operates.
2: Mm.
0: But being on time, if that's important to you, then you got to find someone who also cares about being on time. You must not have kids, by the way.
2: Why you say that?
0: Kids don't care. Kids don't understand time and concept of being on time unless you're going to assault them to get them to do what you want.
2: I mean, it works.
1: You learn that pimp hand real quick then.
2: Yes. Start practicing all the kids.
0: Yeah. No, I love that the idea, we don't condone it in the pimp scenario and how horrible it is, but children, it's completely fine. I think this is a you problem, man. You got to come to terms with it. It ain't going to change. It's who she is. And is it a 10? This is a 10.
2: Mm-hmm.
0: How about you do this? Let me paint a little picture for you. You get ready, do your thing, make yourself a beverage, whatever that looks like,
2: right,
0: and sit and watch her get ready.
2: Mm.
0: Maybe she gets ready in her underwear. Enjoy the moment.
2: Mm.
1: Mm-hmm.
0: Rather than be like, oh, God, here we go. Because then you're just agonizing it.
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Def Leppard on Q94.7 Tuesday. I know it feels like a Thursday, but it's not. 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And the Armed Forces Day Parade is happening out in Del City on Saturday. 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

0: 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When you guys are talking to somebody on the phone and the phone call drops, do you call them back or do you wait for them to call you back?
1: Personally, I wait about 15 seconds and then I'll call back.
0: Gimpy?
2: I usually call them back.
0: Yeah, I don't, because I don't want to do, like, what if we're both doing that?
2: Yeah, yeah.
0: So I kind of just let it go, especially if the conversation's gone on for a while. I just let it go.
2: Yeah, I was going to say it depends on how interested I am in the conversation, how important it is. If it's highly important, I'll call them right back. But, yeah, I think I'm right there with you.
0: Right.
2: We're done.
0: It happens a lot with my brother because he drives a lot, so he'll call me when he's driving, and I'll just let it go. I'll wait, like, 5 minutes.
2: Uh-huh.
0: And then I'll try, but I don't do it like right away.
2: How funny would it be if you're talking to your brother, right? And he's done, but doesn't want to hurt your feelings. So he just puts it in airplane mode. So it drops the call.
0: Oh, right.
2: And then you call back. You're like, hey, sorry, man.
0: Some people think that it's if like you're talking to your boss, it's the employee's job to call back. Right.
2: Depends on who initiated the phone call. I think that has another factor in it, too.
1: Oh, that's interesting. I never thought about that.
0: I think it depends on who, like, who's the reason the call dropped. That's where I land.
2: Yeah, if you initiated the phone call, then yeah, it's probably on you to call it back. But I think if the other person initiated it, then it's on them. I think that's fair.
0: All right, we're setting the rule. Mm-hmm. Just like 20% tipping.

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1: Listener email from a girl who thinks her husband is cheating. She's got no evidence. He apparently is happy when he looks at his phone. He's changed the way his work, the way he dresses, taking care of himself. He comes home in different moods, puts his phone face down. I haven't said anything because what am I going to say? I have nothing, but also I can't keep living like this, going crazy with no answers. Do I say something without proof, or do I just wait and keep feeling like this? Lindsay.
2: I think she has to say something or she's going to drive herself crazy. And she could just say, hey, I simply feel a disconnect between us lately. It could be as simple as that, and maybe he'll offer up an explanation. I mean, you don't want to be accusing him of cheating right away. Or you could just say, do you feel an attraction to someone else? Or you could accuse. Anyway, you have to talk to him. Get it off your chest. Or just say, this is how I feel lately. And go from there.
1: Gimby.
3: You could talk to him, but are you going to get a straight answer? Are you going to get the answer you want? Those are things that you got to think about. Because chances are you're not going to get the answer you want because you want the one that says, yeah, I'm banging some other whore. You know what I mean? Because that's what she feels. That's a tough one. I say you just shut up and continue doing what you're doing. Live life. It's okay.
1: If you think he's not being truthful now, what makes you think he'll be truthful when you ask him? Also, what are you, a Navy SEAL? What do you mean investigate? What do you mean go through his phone? What do you... You think you can stop this? If you're on to him and he's... You pick up some clues or whatever, he's just going to be more secretive. It is what it is. Either he's going to cheat on you and leave you, or he's not. But I think this is a you thing. You got to figure that out. If he's cheating, you can't stop it. Mm. And even if he is cheating, are you going to stay with him? So what are you doing? Mm. Isn't the outcome the same? If he's cheating on you, aren't you going to leave him? Right? That seems logical to me. So either it's going to come out or it won't.
3: Right.
1: Have some self-worth. If he cheats on you, there are other fish. Will it hurt? Yes. Mm-hmm. But it'll be all right.
3: Absolutely.
1: That doesn't mean it shouldn't hurt, but you can't control this. Why? Most of our texts, our emails we get are about controlling other humans.
3: Well, that's what we want to do, because I want you to act the way I want you to act.
1: You can't control somebody. If they're going to cheat on you, they're going to cheat on you. That's their own stupid fault.
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Q94.7, Oklahoma's classic rock, Shucked, opens up tonight at the Civic Center Music Hall. This is a Tony Award-winning musical comedy about an unlikely hero, lovable con man, and an amazing battle for the heart of a soil, Cobb County. Now, this is one of the most coveted Broadway musicals right now, and it's here until the 17th of this month. So get your tickets. The music is incredible. Songs written by the same writers who write songs for Kacey Musgraves, same director that did Hairspray. It's going to be great at the Civic Center, and it's playing tonight through May 17th.

0: Good morning. It's the Big Man Morning Show on Q94.7. You know, Gimpy and I were having a conversation the other day about AI and how great AI can be for certain things.
1: Yeah. I've been against it for the longest time because it's going to take over the world and it's ruining everything as it is already. But I found some really cool stuff out of it.
0: Well, I got another example to show you how cool it is. Yeah. Somebody apparently redid the Growing Pains theme song.
1: Oh, God.
0: But Alan Thicke is a drunk.
1: Yeah.
0: So let's take a listen to it and see what you guys think. Oh, and in the video, they show him just drinking and throwing
1: slamming
0: stuff against
1: it,
0: the wall.
1: Doing typical alcoholic things.
0: And he's yelling and getting mad short. Oh, my gosh. Okay. Kirk Cameron's crying. Yeah. Okay. Yeah, all right. I thought it was going to be like him being drunk.
1: All right. Yeah, I like the lyrics and they changed up, whatever. No, I spotted that over the weekend, and I laughed my ass off because I was like, yeah, I could totally see that happening. That would have put a different twist on that show.
0: Not as good as the Chuck Norris kicking.
1: No,
0: he kicks everybody's ass.
2: Oh, yeah, that was good.
1: Yeah.

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1: It's time for News Quickies, world news, local news, and news that just makes you say, what the f***? 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
2: Domino's driver arrested for striking customer with car. So, 36-year-old Zachary Nicholas Walton was working as a pizza delivery driver for Domino's on April 29th in Fulton, Missouri, when he was arrested following what police initially thought was an accident. So, authorities say that Walton became upset over not receiving a tip and began yelling profanities at the customer. There's also video footage reportedly showing him shouting at the customer, "What are you gonna do, bitch? Come get me." So he then drove toward the victim. Police allege that Walton accelerated the car forward, striking the man, who then jumped onto the hood to avoid further injury. And then Zachary fled at a high rate of speed and was later found at the Domino's location, where he admitted to driving at the victim just to scare him. Because he didn't get a tip. That was the whole reason.
0: I mean, that's not justifiable, but no. I understand being mad.
2: Sure. He's facing charges, including armed criminal action, first degree assault, and leaving the scene of an accident.
3: Yeah, that all checks out.
2: Yeah.
0: If the guy who's the quote-unquote victim here jumps on the hood.
2: Mm-hmm.
0: Not, the guy's not close to him, but the guy jumps on the hood.
2: Mm-hmm.
0: Should he get in trouble?
2: No.
3: If the car is driving towards the person that's jumping on the hood, and that's the reason why he's jumping on the hood, or is the person just jumping on the hood to jump on the hood?
0: The second one.
3: Then yeah, absolutely. He needs to get in trouble because that's damage to your property.
2: Mm.
0: But if the guy... What I'm saying is the owner who didn't tip puts himself in harm's way and jumps onto the hood.
3: Yeah.
0: Should the driver get in trouble?
3: Oh, should the driver get in trouble?
2: No.
3: I thought it was the guy that getting in trouble. No, the driver should not get in trouble because the driver didn't do anything wrong. The guy that didn't tip is just being an asshole and jumping on your car.
0: Don't jump on hoods of cars.
2: No.
0: Yeah. This isn't movies.
3: You're not Bo Duke, man.
0: No, it's... You're not Michael Knight. It's not a good idea. Unless you're a stunt person.
3: Yeah.
0: And do this on the reg. Or a physics major.
3: Yeah.
0: And understand how physics work around turns and braking. You should not be doing that.
2: No.
3: Although it is pretty awesome. I've seen those professional athletes jump over a moving car that's coming towards them. That's pretty awesome.
0: I've also seen them not do it, if you know what I'm saying.
3: Those are the better ones. Scott's been caught having sex with a trash can. Just goes to show that people will do anything nowadays. By do, I mean have sex with. Obviously comes out of Scotland. Tarbolton is the town that it comes out of. And the incident actually happened last Halloween, but I guess he's just now getting sentenced over it. So what happened was, is a dude named Craig Proven was spotted by a neighbor with his pants down around his ankles, thrusting at the trash can. The neighbor described it to police as having sex with the bin. He was then seen eating cardboard out of it.
2: Ew.
3: Before.

0: The neighbor shouted at him and then called the police. The police got there and they found Craig with his boxer shorts on and kind of wobbly. He said that he had his pants down so he could show the officers his injuries.
1: I tried to show my wife my injury last night, but...
0: Yeah. So this guy apparently, at least according to his lawyer anyway, has an unusual background and conduct. I don't know if that's just, you know, fancy talk for mental illness or he's just weird. But regardless, he goes to jail, finally gets sentenced, and now all he has to do is 50 hours of unpaid work, so... volunteer work, you know, community service, and he was spared from being put on the sex offenders register, which I don't agree with. I think he should be put on the sex offenders list.
1: I think if you expose your genitals, hold on, I want to make sure I get this right. I think if you expose your genitals to people intentionally, mm-hmm. you should go on the sex offenders list.
0: Mm-hmm. But if you're in the street, let's just say the trash cans, like you put them on the curb, right? Mm-hmm. When trash day's out, mm-hmm. right? And you're out there and you got your pants around your ankles and kind of looks like you're umping this trash can here. You yeah. can't tell if the dong's out or not because, yeah. you know, it's across the street.
1: Yeah.
0: You know, does that count? I think it counts.
1: So if a woman's there and he's engaging in sexual activity in between the trash cans, should they go on the sex offenders list?
0: I mean, they are offending the sex.
2: Mm-hmm.
1: I'm just saying, like, we'd say all the time, like, two consenting adults shouldn't put you on the sex offenders list.
0: Right.
1: And just because he was a solo artist doesn't necessarily...
0: But you are out in public.
2: Yeah.
0: You know what I mean? If you can get in trouble for walking around in your house butt-ass naked, but the curtains are open, mm-hmm. that's basically the same thing.
1: Yeah. Yeah, I was correlating with the sex part.
0: Yeah.
1: Because we typically, the argument we always have is, if there's a consenting other person involved, we go, why are they getting on the sex offenders list?
0: I think that if it involves the sex and you're in the public doing it, yes, you should be on that list regardless. If you're
1: trash caught, can or otherwise?
0: Yes. Yeah. If you were caught just peeing by the trash can, then it's like, okay, he was just taking a leak. Clearly, there's the puddle.
1: So the motion of the ocean is what you have issue with that puts you on the list.
0: I think that's what does it.
1: Okay.
0: Now, if you're just sitting there, two consenting adults between two trash cans, soaking, as the BYU students call it, it's a different story, right? There's no motion. There's no ocean. We just soaking.
1: Using different vernacular yeah. does not make you less guilty.
0: Exactly.
1: You call it murder. I call it settling a disagreement.
0: Right. The jury called it manslaughter, though.
1: Right.
0: That's what matters.
1: Cancer patient develops uncontrollable Irish accent during treatment.
0: Oh, no.
1: An American man in his 50s with prostate cancer developed an uncontrollable Irish accent. Duke University and Carolina Urologic Research Center researchers published the case in the British Medical Journal, calling it the first foreign accent syndrome case linked to prostate cancer. The patient maintained the Irish brogue for 20 months of treatment until his death. Although he lived in England during his 20s and had distant Irish family connections, he never spoke with an Irish accent previously. Doctors believe a paraneoplastic neurological disorder caused the syndrome, where cancer patients' immune system attacks brain and nerve tissue. Quote, his accent was uncontrollable, present in all settings, and gradually became persistent, according to researchers. Only two similar cancer-related cases exist, both involving women patients between 2009 and 2011. To which I say, so what, back in the day, when somebody developed a crazy accent, they went, look at this psychopath.
2: Right.
0: Pretty much.
1: Put him in the ward.
0: And they're like, oh, crap, that's cancer.
1: Because, they didn't know it was cancer. Mm-hmm. They're like, yeah, they're just speaking in crazy tongues and losing their hair.
0: You think that's what happened to Madonna?
2: No.
0: She got that British accent there for a little while.
2: Why'd she moved there?
1: It doesn't work that way.
2: No, it doesn't.
1: You would have to live there forever.
2: I agree.
0: Time,
1: yeah. And also, I'm going to go with she's just weird like
2: yeah.
1: that.
2: Truth.
1: Her and Britney are not a far distance.
2: No.
0: No.
1: In terms of oddity. Mm-hmm.
2: Right. She mm-hmm. just wanted to pretend like she belonged.
0: Or she had cancer. We don't know.
1: Right. She was getting treatment for prostate cancer. Probably not.

0: Not the greatest CCR, but the original CCR right there on Oklahoma's classic rock. That is Q94.7. You want to see Skynyrd and Foreigner together? 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Mm. Yeah, you get right up close and maybe even smell how they are when they're on stage.
1: Oh, I thought Foreigner like detained.
0: Oh, Foreigner as in like, you ain't from around here, are you? 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
1: Good morning, Corbin. If you don't know by now, then I'll let you know. Oklahoma City Thunder moving on up. We won last night 115-110, which may have been the last game for LeBron James to play as a Los Angeles Laker. His contract expires at the end of the season, and there's no word on any extension.
0: Okay.
1: So one of his teammates, Austin Reeves, says he can't imagine what returning next season without him would be like. I can. Dude, it'll be fine. Let the man retire already.
0: I mean, yeah, it'll be fine, but he may not be the GOAT. Some think he is the GOAT, but he's still fun to watch and a draw.
1: Yeah.
2: Okay, Andrew.
1: 23 seasons.
0: Yeah, it's amazing.
1: Hang it up. You're fine.
0: People are like, he's got so many records. Yeah, he played 23 seasons, man.
1: Exactly. He should have that many records.

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An iHeartRadio station. Guaranteed human. Now, here's your chance to win $1,000. 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Q947

0: You're listening to Q94.7, Oklahoma's classic rock. Thanks for joining the Big Man Morning Show this morning. And if you're looking for a fun comedy night, Anthony Jeselnik's going to be over at the Bricktown Comedy Club on May 14th. And Anthony Jeselnik talks real slow.
1: Don't go if you get offended easily, you pussy.
0: Oh, yeah. If you are offended because someone says the sky's black and not blue, then it's not a show for you. But if you love that type of stuff, Jeselnik Comedy Club, May 14th.

0: 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We love hearing from you. 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BMMS and whatever you'd like to say to 82945. 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
1: Well, good morning, Corbin. I think it's safe to say the springtime has not been my friend at all whatsoever. And I'm not one that suffers from allergies.
0: Okay.
1: But like, the ticks have kicked my ass so far. Going out playing disc golf, I'm in the woods. You know what I mean? Mm-hmm. I'm pulling ticks off of me, like connected to my toes. You know?
0: How many have you had?
1: How many
0: in
1: ticks?
0: My life, I've had one.
2: Yeah.
1: Really?
0: Yeah, lucky. You get a lot of ticks.
1: Yeah, I know. I don't know if it's because it's open bar for them or whatever, right? But hell, just last weekend, last time I played disc golf, I pulled 3 ticks off of me.
2: Oh, my goodness.
1: And these were like days after I'd already thought I got them all.
0: Do you just pull them or do you use like the end of a match?
1: I use tweezers and I just pull them out.
0: Okay.
1: Giggity. But yeah, and then poison ivy, right?
0: It's
1: kicking my ass right now. But mosquitoes are also a big pain in the dong, right?
2: Yeah.
1: And I found this scientific study that they say if you want to fix that, use patchouli. Because apparently mosquitoes
0: don't like essential oil?
1: Yeah. Mosquitoes don't like patchouli either.
0: Huh.
1: Yeah, you know what I mean? So, like, they put it in, like, some hand cream body lotion or whatever, and the scientists, these fancy smart people, they're working on, like, marketing it and whatnot. But they say if you get some patchouli and some of your own favorite lotion, mix it together, slather yourself up, and then the mosquitoes aren't going to come and biting on you.
2: Well, you got the look down. Now you just got to smell like it.
1: Not washing my ass for a couple of days to smell like one.
0: We start seeing him burning incense.

Q94.7, Oklahoma's Classic Rock. This is the Big Man Morning Show. Listener email from a guy who says that he loves his wife, but I've been standing at the front door with keys in my hand for 9 years, and I need somebody to help me. This woman cannot be on time for anything, dinner, Christmas, her own mom's house.

0: Yeah. Is this a you problem or a her problem? Because to me, it sounds like a you problem. 9 years, you haven't got used to it? 9 years, you haven't come to terms with it. What's wrong? She's not doing what you want? Normal person or you're normal? Mm. Because if you care about her and you say she's her, who cares? Guess who she's getting dressed up for? You. Is she ADHD? I don't know. She definitely has some sort of neurological divergency. There are some people that have a brain that doesn't see, like you go, hey, we're leaving in 2 hours. And they go, okay, not yet.
1: Right.
0: And then you're like, hey, we leave in an hour. And they go, okay, not yet.
2: Mm-hmm.
0: And then you're like, hey, we leave in 30 minutes. And they go, okay, not yet. Right? They see that as plenty of time. So it's just the way her brain operates.
2: Mm.
0: But being on time, if that's important to you, then you got to find someone who also cares about being on time. You must not have kids, by the way.
2: Why you say that?
0: Kids don't care. Kids don't understand time and concept of being on time unless you're going to assault them to get them to do what you want.
2: I mean, it works.
1: You learn the pimp hand real quick then.
2: Yes. Start practicing on the kids.
0: Yeah. No, I love that the idea, we don't condone it in the pimp scenario and how horrible it is, but children, it's completely fine. Yeah, I think this is a you problem, man. You got to come to terms with it. It ain't going to change. It's who she is. And is it a 10? This is a 10.
2: Mm-hmm.
0: How about you do this? Let me paint a little picture for you. You get ready, do your thing, make yourself a beverage, whatever that looks like,
2: right,
0: and sit and watch her get ready.
2: Mm.
0: Maybe she gets ready in her underwear. Enjoy the moment.
2: Mm.
1: Mm-hmm.
0: Rather than be like, oh, God, here we go. Because then you're just agonizing it.
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1: What we've got here is failure to communicate. 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
1: 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When you guys are talking to somebody on the phone and the phone call drops, do you call them back or do you wait for them to call you back?
2: Personally, I wait about 15 seconds and then I'll call back.
1: Gimpy?
3: I usually call them back.
1: Yeah, I don't because I don't want to do, like, what if we're both doing that?
3: Yeah.
1: So I kind of just let it go, especially if the conversation's gone on for a while. I just let it go.
3: Yeah, I was going to say it depends on how interested I am in the conversation, how important it is. If it's highly important, I'll call them right back. But yeah, I think I'm right there with you.
1: Right.
3: We're done.
1: It happens a lot with my brother because he drives a lot. So he'll call me when he's driving and I'll just let it go. I'll wait like 5 minutes and then I'll try. But I don't do it like right away.
3: How funny would it be if you're talking to your brother, right? And he's done but doesn't want to hurt your feelings. So he just puts it in airplane mode so it drops the call.
1: Oh, right.
3: And then you call back. You're like, hey, sorry, man.
1: Some people think that it's if like you're talking to your boss, it's the employee's job to call back. Right.
3: Depends on who initiated the phone call. I think that has another factor in it.
2: Oh, that's interesting. I never thought about that.
1: I think it depends on who, like, who's the reason the call dropped. That's where I land.
3: Yeah, if you initiated the phone call, then yeah, it's probably on you to call it back. But I think if the other person initiated it, then it's on them. I think that's fair.
1: All right, we're setting the rule.
3: Mm-hmm.
1: Just like 20% tipping.

0: 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Are we reaching? He keeps hanging up. And it's a man answering.
1: From the
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0: Q94.7. Pride, I still haven't found what I'm looking for, two from you two on a two for Tuesday. Well, we have another keyword for you, top of the hour, your chance at winning $1,000. I love the fact that I get to give you keywords every hour of my shift, which is pretty much a good time. And you could have a good time if you have an extra grand, right? Maybe you can buy some concert tickets, lots of concerts coming up this summer. Anyway, pay attention, top of the hour for another keyword.
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Frank's working in his studio, loves Green Day, so I have a double shot of Green Day for you, and a reminder that another keyword is coming up in just a few minutes at the top of the hour, so you could win $1,000.

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And speaking of Black Sabbath, apparently Sharon Osbourne managed Queen for a month in the early 70s. First I've ever heard about that. All right, here's a double shot of Metallica on a 2 for Tuesday.

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1: So Mick Jagger was on The Tonight Show with Jimmy Fallon last Wednesday, and on Thursday it was supposed to be Keith Richards, but instead it was Ronnie Wood. Well, either way, they're doing lots for their new album that's coming out July 10th, Foreign Tongues, can't wait. We have a keyword top of the hour, so you can win some money, $1,000, and then you could buy Foreign Tongues when it comes out. Here's a twofer for the Rolling Stones.

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Another keyword's coming up in just a few minutes. 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

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We're just minutes away from another keyword, your chance at winning a grand in your hand. Top of the hour will be a keyword. So if you're at work, tell your coworkers to be quiet when it's top of the hour so you can hear the keyword. Here's a twofer of Led Zeppelin on a Two for Tuesday.

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Q94.7 on a 2 for Tuesday. It's J-Rod. Memorial Day is coming up, and how many people do you think are going to be on the road? It's going to be a lot, according to AAA. I'll give you all the numbers and the stats coming up here in minutes on Q94.7.

0: Billy Idol on his 2 for Tuesday on Oklahoma's Classic Rock, Q94.7. Tammy, you won $1,000 to get a grand in your hand.
1: Wow.
0: Yeah.
1: Okay. 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
0: Go to OnQ, buy a gas gift card. 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

Bahamas Classic Rock is Q94.7. So if you're married or in a relationship, what are four words that you use to describe your marriage? Dear God, I'm screwed would be mine. Wife's always mad at me about something. But I mean, if you got a comment you want to share, what are four words you use to describe your marriage? You can use the Talkback mic with the iHeartRadio app now. 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Tell me what your four words are, and we'll get you on Q94.7.

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1: Happy wife, happy life.
0: Yeah, I've heard that before. 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

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Are there four words you use to describe your marriage? 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

0: 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It's J-Rod. 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
0: 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And we'll

0: 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It's a two for Tuesday on Oklahoma's Classic Rock Q94.7 with Def Leppard. 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
7: Memphis Grizzlies power forward Brandon Clark has died at the age of 29. In a statement, the team says they are heartbroken by the tragic loss. The Thunder are awaiting their opponent in the Western Conference Finals. San Antonio and Minnesota are tied at two games apiece as they play Game 5 tonight. The Comets are in Albuquerque for the start of their series. OKC enters the set in second in the PCL East behind the Isotopes. I'm Frank Garrity.
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three horrible facts. Today is not Friday. Tomorrow is not Friday. Even the day after that is not Friday. Here's a terrific fact. 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

guess Bon Jovi's getting ready to do a tour because they had some rehearsal videos on TikTok last night. It's Oklahoma's Classic Rock, Q94.7 on the 2 for Tuesday. So this means back-to-back Aerosmith.

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Guns N' Roses is going on tour. How would you like to see them? You actually can go ahead and pick the city and everything else and see them with Pierce the Veil and more. 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

0: 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We don't even know what that is. 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
1: What we've got here is failure to communicate. Some men you just can't reach. So you get what we had here last week, which is the way he wants it. Well, he gets it.

0: 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It's J-Rod. How would you like to see Guns N' Roses? 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
7: Sunny and 81 degrees on our Tuesday. A bit of a southerly breeze out there. Nice on the patio. Not quite as cool as it has been. 71 at 10 o'clock tonight. Mostly clear and 60 for a low. Winds becoming light easterly by morning. And temperature up to 87 degrees for Wednesday. Easterly breezes 12 to 20. So a warmer day. Almost hot. And winds will be in check. Boy, those south winds come roaring back on Thursday, though. 63 to 90. 20 to 30 with gusts to 35. Partly cloudy skies on Thursday. Low storm chances for Friday, Saturday, and Sunday. Best chances may be during the overnight hours, mid-80s to near 90. For highs from the 41 Storm Center, I'm Mike Morgan.
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